0: 2 are forthcoming. 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However, there could still be some benefits by way of some form of compensation, but we will have to evaluate this with the lawyers and the Manning agency. But kung ang tanong lang is from the Philippine side, may financial assistance, of course, matagal na itong pinag-utos ng ating Pangulo sang-ayon sa pondo natin sa Action Fund.
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2: 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Mula sa Department of Social Welfare and Development, ako po si Assistant Secretary Irene Dumlao.
3: Mula naman sa Department of Trade and Industry, ako naman po si Director Cheryl Mundo. Sama-sama tayo para sa isang bagong Pilipinas ngayon.
4: We know you're always on the go. On the go. Pero ang mahuli sa balita is always a big no-no. Kaya, Radyo Pilipinas is here to keep you updated. Reliable news delivered to you as it happens. Para sure na wala kang mamimiss. Bookmark our website.

0: yung kanilang paglipat. 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So, may kinukuha tayong CHED endorsement.
1: Uh-huh. Yes, oo.
2: Alam mo, nabanggit mo na rin yung CHED, ano? From what we know, kasi merong strong relationship ang Bureau of Immigration, CHED, and other government agencies.
1: Yes, oo.
2: Merong interagency, no, that tackles or discusses the policies para sa mga foreign students. Yes. Can you tell us more about this interagency? At ano yung role niya pagdating sa mga foreign students here in the country?
0: Yes, tama ka dyan, Dana. No? Ito yung tinatawag nating Interagency Committee on Foreign Students. Sila yung coordinating body para hindi hiwa-hiwala yung approach ng government. So, whole of government approach tayo. Yes, yung members dito, syempre, the chairman is CHED, BI, DFA, NICA, DepEd, TESDA, and NBI. Depende dun sa concern or policy issue yung coordination. So, one of the main functions is, unang-una, yung pag-formulate ng policies natin and guidelines for foreign students. On the part of the BI and other security agencies, yung pag-monitor dun sa compliance nila dun sa immigration regulations at saka dun sa pag-check when it comes to security concerns. Doon naman papasok yung NBI, mm-hmm, at saka yung NICA.
1: Mm-hmm. Good. Speaking of the security efforts, no, ano ba mga efforts ng committee ito laban sa umaabuso sa kanilang visa?
0: Mm-hmm. So, meron tayong mga inspection and compliance reviews, ano, mm-hmm, sabay nag-i-inspect ang CHED at ang BI sa iba't ibang schools. Meron din tayong intelligence coordination, so may information sharing between government agencies. In fact, kaya nga, merong NICA at checking tayo. Lahat ng studyante, lahat ng applications natin, sinecheck yan sa NICA.
2: O para dun sa mga spies daw.
0: Tapos meron tayong, syempre, bago lahat ng applications sa BI, they go through derogatory checking, tinitingnan kung may blacklist, kung may watchlist, kung may alertlist under the name of the foreign national. Also, we require NBI clearance also.
1: Mm-hmm. Yes,
0: so, tatlong clearances yung hinihingi na nakukuha natin for each foreign student.
1: Mm-hmm. Yes, hindi pa rin, Spokes Dana, no? Hindi pa rin nawawala yung elemento ng national security.
0: Yes,
1: no?
0: Mm-hmm.
2: Pero ito lahat ang kagandahan nito, Spokes Melvin, nung nakakwentuhan ko si Ma'am Jane, ano. This all works in the background. Hindi siya nakakadagdag sa burden nung estudyante. Kasi
1: yes,
2: the process is just regular and easy for the foreign student. Pero at the background, itong mga miyembro nung ating interagency na ito, ay siyang tumitingin dun sa record ng estudyante to make sure na ito ay totoong estudyante, nag-aaral talaga dito, at walang involvement sa kung ano-ano mga kalupuhan.
1: Yes,
2: Ma'am Jane, ano lang in relation lang to that, kasi since nabanggit mo that there is monitoring ng actions ng mga estudyante, ang isang estudyante ba, isang foreign student na nandito sa Pilipinas, are they allowed to work? Yung mga tinuturing na
1: yes,
2: walang. Diba sa ibang bansa, yung ibang mga working Pilipino,
1: working student?
2: Naka-student visa pero nasa grocery, is that possible here in the Philippines? Sa ating batas, yung current na batas natin.
0: Doon sa ating Philippine Immigration Act and doon sa ating Executive Order 285, they are not allowed to work. Mm-hmm. Any form of compensation, hindi po sila pwedeng tumanggap while they are under the student visa.
2: Mm-hmm. Aral-aral lang.
0: Aral lang
1: talaga. No? Focus
0: kasi,
1: na focus.
2: Focus dapat.
0: Kasi kung magtatrabaho, baka mawala ng time para sa
1: studies.
0: Diba? So, pero kung syempre meron tayong mga kunyari nag-aaral na, they have nagtatrabaho na, they have a valid 9G visa, then yon open sila, they can be students here in the Philippines, exempted sila from getting a 9F visa.
1: Yeah, ang parang primary dito dapat working ka.
0: Yes.
1: Pero if you are a student, yung visa definitely mo, hindi ka pwede.
2: What about yung mga foreign residents here in the Philippines, yung tsaka yung mga diplomats, halimbawa, will they be allowed to study here in the Philippines? Kunwari, mga permanent resident na dito sa Pilipinas.
1: Yes.
2: Maaari ba silang mag-aral sa mga paaralan?
0: Yes, yung mga permanent residents natin at tsaka yung mga anak ng mga diplomats at mga expats natin, below 21 years old, they are exempted from securing a 9F visa.
1: Mm-hmm. Talaga?
2: Mm-hmm. Ako, very meaty, no, yung ating pakikipag-usap kay Chief Jane about the different foreign nationals na nag-aaral dito, tsaka kung paano natin ino-open ang ating bansa para maging isang education hub in Asia.
1: Yes,
2: I think it's really one of the goals of

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2: Time to celebrate kulturang Pinoy. 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
3: Masaya at makulay ang ating buhay. 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A slice of life served with a dash of laughter, angry neighbors, nosy kids, pretty women, and just about anything na pwede mangyari sa simbahan, sa pistahan, sa sakayan, sa sementeryo, at sa bakuran. Larry Alcala, a well-known editorial cartoonist and illustrator who captured the hearts of the Filipinos. His work is a reflection of the many unique aspects of everyday life in the Philippines. Oh, nahanap niyo na ba si Larry Alcala?
2: Yan, ang Pinoy Kultura, because our culture is cool. To know more about their life, work, and contributions, visit the National Commission for Culture and the Arts at ncca.gov.ph.